you're alright, like, it's fine if you're not, honestly. Cause it rains like overtime, running out of ways I can make this rhyme. You're the ancient mariner, default damager, fire in your eyes, I will call up the manager. Please don't, cause now my hood's up. You got a screw face even when the sun's up. It's like,

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I gotta make up words when I try to explain it. And that's the main thing, reason fails me. You gotta look like fuck you pay me. And don't look at me in that tone of voice, alright? I'm trying, I really am, I promise. And it rains like over time. We've come a long way since yours and mine. Is the meaning dulled or have I lost my shine? I don't think so. Come inside and I warm up with Vimto. And my hood's up, yeah. You got a screw face even when the sun's up. It's like...

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I miss the night from when life was wall to wall. No love to find, insight through too digital. I've had a night for a vile life ridiculed.

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0: 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Judge.
1: Well, we want to be free. Judge. We want to be free to do what we want to do. Judge. And we want to get loaded. Judge. And we want to have a good time. Judge. And that's what we're going to do.

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1: Well, we want to be free. We want to be free to do what we want to do. We want to get loaded. And we want to have a good time. 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

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And finally, you would dream where you are now. 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That's the nature of life.

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You see, I can live with doubt and uncertainty and not knowing. I think it's much more interesting to live not knowing than to have answers which might be wrong.